0: begin transmitting.
1: Locked, loaded, and ready to fire. 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
1: ABC News.
2: Eliza Getzey with the top stories. The boss of ASIO has defended shifting resources away from counter-terrorism in the lead-up to the Bondi terror attack as he fronts the Anti-Semitism Royal Commission. Mike Burgess faced questions over why the national terrorism alert level was lowered from probable to possible in November 2022 and said the risk of jihadist terror had declined with the fall of the Islamic State Caliphate. ASIO pivoted to combating the threat of foreign interference, and the terror threat level was raised again in August 2024. The government will introduce its new tax legislation to Parliament this Thursday. Along with changes to negative gearing and the capital gains tax discount, the package also includes an income tax offset of $250 and an instant deduction of $1,000 for workers. Prime Minister Anthony Albanese says the reforms are long overdue and are aimed at getting more young Australians into the housing market. And a second person with diphtheria has died in the Northern Territory. It's understood the man in his early 60s from a remote Central Australian community and with pre-existing heart issues died at Alice Springs Hospital yesterday. The NT Health Department declared an outbreak of the disease in the Territory in March, the first time since the 1990s. And for more news at any time, you can follow the ABC Top Stories podcast.

For workers. Prime Minister Anthony Albanese says the reforms are long overdue and are aimed at getting more young Australians into the housing market. And a second person with diphtheria has died in the Northern Territory. It's understood the man in his early 60s from a remote Central Australian community and with pre-existing heart issues died at Alice Springs Hospital yesterday. The NT Health Department declared an outbreak of the disease in the Territory in March, the first time since the 1990s. And for more news at any time, you can follow the ABC Top Stories podcast.

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0: 2ME Australia.

We're looking at some fun and interesting facts about the Arabic language here on 1638 2ME Australia, Marquin Sedin. Before the break, we talked about how the Arabic alphabet is not an alphabet, it's an abjad, and how December 18, 2010 or 2015 was designated by the United Nations as Arabic Language Day. Here are a couple of others. Number three. You need an average 1.69 years to learn Arabic. It's found as one of the most difficult languages to learn in the world for native English speakers. That's about 88 weeks or 2,200 class hours of learning compared to an average 23 to 24 weeks of study for another. Whew, that's tiring. And four, it's at least 1,500 years old, where classic Arabic originated in the 6th century. There you go. Ana bqol inno ana bi nus at-tariq. Baddishi 8 shhor la kammel w atallam al-qira'a wal-kitaba hatkun mumtaz, and that's not bad at all. We've got more music coming up right after this.

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1: Archives. Archives. Archives.
0: Archives. Archives.